trials have crossed our paths. 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

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You don't mess with my smoke. 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

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I don't give a shit. I don't give a shit. I love that fuck. What I got for you? What the fuck I got for you? This is what I got for you guys. Beat out to death. The guy, you coward, should really be in. This is me. 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Fuck